0: right, Frank. This landing is very similar to the landing of Eagle on the moon just a few short years ago.
1: Seems like yesterday when...
2: Roger, Walter. You may proceed.
1: That was Houston telling West that he may proceed.

0: There's been no mention on board the Vulture of the ill-fated voyage of its predecessor, the Turkey, that was...
1: The sands look very red from here. Just one more step and...
0: The first words from the first...

0: two.
1: What we've got here is failure to communicate. Some men you just can't reach. So you get what we had here last week, which is the way he wants it. Well, he gets it.

0: side.
1: Yeah.
0: You know that beat you were just doing?
1: Yeah.
0: That's the one.
1: Well, at the very end.
0: Yeah.
2: Can we listen? Εμπλό 89,2.